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It just looks like the cats don't enjoy being juggled. 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
1: Sorry I'm running late. They closed the lane on the Mid-Hudson Bridge. Again. It's like they wait until rush hour to do it. 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
1: Hey, it's Bex, and you already know what time it is. 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

0: 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I'm Alex.
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6: Much better than yesterday. The roads are dry and we're not seeing any major problems in terms of any flooding. We still have damage done from a storm months ago at this point. 218 shut in both directions, Mountain House Lane into Grant Road as you travel through Cornwall. You got the Ulster County Fair. That begins today. So look out for delays heading through New Paltz along Libertyville Road. And there is construction along Galloway Road and South Street as you travel through Warwick. Expect some delays there. They're doing some sidewalk replacement. This report is sponsored by Aleve. When traffic slows you down, pain can make the ride feel even longer. With just one pill, Aleve provides up to 12 hours of pain relief. So put pain in the rear view. 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
4: Ulster County Fair starts today and goes until August 9th, so expect delays along the Ulster County Fairgrounds as you travel along Libertyville Road in New Paltz. Otherwise, traffic looks pretty good if you're heading for the thruway either direction. We're not seeing any problems heading across the Hudson River. Ongoing construction in Cornwall, the storm damage shuts it down 218 both directions, Mountain House Lane into Grant Road. 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
6: It's been a good morning. Dry roads, and we're not seeing any major problems heading across the Hudson River. Pretty quiet, in fact, along the thruway. That looks good. We're not seeing any major issues traveling north or south on the Taconic. We've got the Ulster County Fair starting today and running until August 9th. So expect delays along Libertyville Road as you travel through New Paltz. 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
5: It has been a good trip this morning as you travel along 84 towards the Newburgh Beacon Bridge. A little bit of volume, but nothing too terrible. Same story along the Mid-Hudson Bridge. Kingston-Rhinecliff Bridge is going to be fine. Along Route 94 in Florida, we've got the ongoing construction. It's going to be there till September 4th. Route 94 is closed north and south on North Main Street into Durland Road. There is a detour set up. Ulster County Fair begins today and runs until August 9th. Expect delays along Libertyville Road heading through New Paltz. 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

0: 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That means less of this.
1: 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Anyone? 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

0: Hi, it's Val from WRRV. 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
2: Had a pretty good morning traffic-wise. No major incidents at all. And currently heading across the Hudson River should not be a problem. Looking okay on the thruway in both directions. No major delays. And traffic along the Taconic is fine, north and southbound. You've got the ongoing closure if you're traveling on 218 through Cornwall. It remains shut till further notice with the damage, that wall damage and the road damage, Mountain House Lane to Grant Road. 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
1: Hey, it's Bex, and you already know what time it is. 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

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Hey, it's Allison. Super excited to bring you some newbies this hour. Coming up from Cage the Elephant, Miles Smith, and more. You know, I have to leave it a little bit of a surprise. Right now is another new song from Mumford & Sons with Hozier, Rubber Band Man.

Sorry I'm running late. They closed the lane on the Mid-Hudson Bridge. Again. It's like they wait until rush hour to do it. The Hudson Valley's alternative. 92.7, 96.9 WRRV.

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Hey, it's Allison. So another Dollar Tree opened up in Ulster County within the Kingston area, and a pretty popular plaza where we can shop at other places too. 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This is Sale.

Oh my gosh, yum. This is one of my favorite desserts. 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It's Allison on 92.7, 96.9 WRV. It is National Chocolate Chip Cookie Day. And not all chocolate chip cookies are made the same. I have to say, homemade ones, I think, are the absolute best. But if your mouth is watering and now you want a chocolate chip cookie like me, you're welcome. All right, here is Cage the Elephant, Beaches in Tennessee. It's a new song.

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Hey, it's Val from WRRV, and here we are, the final month of summer vacation. 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

I'll be helping you qualify to win on 92.7, 96.9 WRV. Yes, a pair of general admission tickets to go have fun at the Ulster County Fair in New Paltz. It actually starts today and goes all the way through August 9th. 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

Red Hot Chili Peppers on 92.7, 96.9 WRV. It is the opening day of the Ulster County Fair in New Paltz, which is so exciting. It's one of my favorite fairs. And yes, WRV, we are going to be there tonight starting at 4 o'clock if you want to come by and say hi. And really just take in all of that summer fun of being at the fair. And thank you to our sponsors, Rutberg Breslow Personal Injury Law, MHA of Dutchess County, and Ulster Savings Bank.

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Hey, it's Allison. Blink 182 taking over now at The Rock Show. Pretty cool throwback to last summer when around this time, yeah, we were celebrating WRV's 30th anniversary concert at Bethel Woods. Blink 182 performed. And yes, they did perform The Rock Show. Love it.

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It's a new song that you just heard on 92.7, 96.9 WRV from Weezer featuring Wednesday. And I found this out. I think it's pretty cool that we could go to this Orange County drive-in, yes, to see movies outside and let it be super nostalgic. 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

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Cranberries are coming up right now. One of my favorite songs from them is Zombie. I'm looking at their merch shop. They do have some stuff on here. Sweatshirt, t-shirt, a hat. I mean, it'd always be fun to rep them. I've loved them since they first came out. Here they are.

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I love the fact that I'm going to help you qualify to win on 92.7, 96.9 WRV. This is coming up in the 2 o'clock hour today. So this is for a pair of general admission tickets to go to the Ulster County Fair in New Paltz, which kicks off today and goes all the way through August 9th. In the 2 o'clock hour, I'll give you that code. 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

Hey, that was Foo Fighters with Window on 92.7, 96.9 WRV, getting you excited for the Throwback at 12 coming up in the 12 o'clock hour. In addition to that is 96 minutes of nonstop music, which is brought to you by Mohonk Preserve. Right now is a new song from Modest Mouse. 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

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Hey, it's Allison. We've also stepped into the throwback at 12. As always, it's a very exciting hour to hear our favorite throwbacks from the 90s and 2000s. All right, so coming up this hour, get ready to hear Blessed Union of Souls. It's one of my favorite songs from them. We'll have Young the Giant, Phantom Planet. Right now is The Offspring. Come out and play.

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Well, if you've never seen these on the road before, it's good for you to know about. And then if you have, but you don't know what they are, it's even better that you fill yourself in about those blue question mark signs that are on the roads. Yeah, they're here in the Hudson Valley. 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

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This is 96 minutes of nonstop music, and it's brought to you by Mohonk Preserve, where you can explore thousands of acres of trails, climbing, biking, and breathtaking views while supporting local conservation efforts. 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All right, we're also here for the throwback at 12. It's Bless Union of Souls.

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Hey, it's Allison, and it is opening day of the Ulster County Fair in New Paltz. So exciting. I love fair season. All right, so yeah, WRV is going to be there tonight. We will be there if you want to stop by and say hi starting at 4 o'clock. And this is brought to you by our sponsors, Rutberg Breslow Personal Injury Law, MHA of Dutchess County, and Ulster Savings Bank. You are also here for the throwback at 12 with 9 Inch Nails.

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Yes, a pair of general admission tickets to go to the Ulster County Fair in New Paltz, which it kicks off today and it goes all the

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I love to chat about everything relating to the 90s and 2000s and all the great memories. So if you go onto our Facebook, you can answer the question. I wanted to know, what's one snack that you loved as a kid that you're so glad you can still buy in the store today for me? I even brought them to the station with me and took a picture. Animal crackers, but let us know what you think on Facebook. 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

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Hey, it's Allison. Yes, a little tease of the new songs that you'll be hearing. The rest, I want you to be totally surprised. A fun surprise. We have new music coming up from Cage the Elephant, Joyce Manor, and more. Here's Sublime.

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I always love when we get a heads up when celebrities are coming to the Hudson Valley area. And yes, we do know about this boxing champ who is going to be at a gym right here in the Hudson Valley within the Catskill area. 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Part of that is the fun of being surprised about this. Yeah, that's what I think. This is Brian Fallon and the Painkillers on WRV.

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Julia Wolf is taking over right now. We are so happy that she performed for WRV Sessions, the free concert at Newburgh Brewing Company. And yeah, we're looking forward to the next WRV session. So we will fill you in on air. As always, I'm inviting you out to these shows because they're so much fun. 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
1: 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More music. Remember when 25 bucks actually got you somewhere? 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

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That's I used to go to this bar on 92.7, 96.9 WRV. And I'm going to give you a code to help you qualify to win in the 2 o'clock hour. That is, if you want a pair of general admission tickets to go to the Ulster County Fair in New Paltz. It kicks off today. It goes all the way through August 9th. So in the 2 o'clock hour, that code could be yours. Here's Red Hot Chili Peppers.

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And yes, WRV's back to school supply drive is happening. And it's great that we've partnered with Finkelstein and Partners, Walden Savings Bank, Earth Angels Veterinarian Hospital, and even Arnoff Moving and Storage. 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

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Hey, it's Allison on 92.7, 96.9 WRV. For me, it's almost a sense of feeling nostalgic. I've been doing that my whole life, going to the dollar store, buying stuff. But when I'm there, I mean, you can get some pretty cool stuff. I even find snacks that I had as a kid that I can't find anywhere else. Yes, at the dollar store. A new one opened in Ulster County. I'm going to tell you about it in 7 minutes.

0: The Hudson Valley's alternative, 92.7, 96.9, WRV. Hey, it's Allison. Yes, I admit it. I love going to the dollar store. I mean, I find snacks, candy that I had as a kid, and I get stuff for my inner child. Whatever she wants, she can get. So in Ulster County, the community shared their excitement on social media about the grand opening of this Dollar Tree. So much that there was, 90 comments on this post from Fitz Liquor Store. All right, so you can see this on the WRV app. It opened in Kingston. It's a new Dollar Tree if you want to go shop there. Here's Cake.
1: 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Engines pumping and thumping in time. The green light flashes. The flags go up, churning. And

wonder why I was seeing a lot of signs in the Hudson Valley saying National Night Out. Okay. Hey, it's Allison on 92.7, 96.9 WRV. Yes, a lot of communities here in the Hudson Valley are hosting a National Night Out. So it's the first Tuesday in August to promote police community partnerships. And I so love this because I love all of the local police and firefighters in our area. Anyway, here's Bush.

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Hey, it's Allison. Before I sign out of here today, I just want to fill you in on a few things. So I do have your code to help you qualify to win a pair of general admission tickets to go have fun at the Ulster County Fair in New Paltz. Today is the opening day. It goes all the way through August 9th. And go on to the WRV app, hit the text studio button, text me the code entertainment for your chance to qualify to win. I love that they have live entertainment every night at the fair, and also WRV is going to be there tonight starting at 4 o'clock. So come to the fair, say hi, and enjoy yourself on this beautiful summer night. All right, I'm stepping out of here. Val's gonna take over. I'll chat with you tomorrow. Here is Kings of Leon.

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Let's get to music from a band that always draws massive crowds when they play for us at Newberg Brewing Company, and they've played there several times. 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
1: You ever make yourself angry? You're like, I have no one to blame but me for this, because that's where I'm at right now. It's 92.7, 96.9 WRRV, Modest Mouse. Picking dragons' pockets is what you just heard. My name is Val, and let me tell you why I am mad at myself. I have destroyed my house in the past like 48 hours or so. We had a super lazy day on Sunday. We had been traveling a lot during the month of July, like neglecting the house altogether. I mean, it was livable. We were keeping up, but like, we just needed to spend some time. And you know when you, I'm going to put this away in this room, and then you look and you're like, why is that there? And then I just started tearing everything apart, from the garage to the spare bedroom. I was in my closet up on the top shelves throwing stuff out. I was ready to like rent a dumpster and like overhaul this place top to bottom. But now there are more piles of stuff to be donated. Trash, it's a disaster.

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AFI Miss Murder, the Hudson Valley's alternative is 92.7 96.9 WRRV. Allison at the Ulster County Fair opening day today at the fairgrounds in New Paltz. She'll be there beginning at 4 o'clock. We'll check in with her shortly.

92.7 96.9 WRRV, the Hudson Valley's alternative. It is Val Tuesday afternoon, heading into that 4 o'clock hour. Like I mentioned, we'll check in with Allison live from the Ulster County Fair. I will also be setting you up with tickets to this Sunday's My Chemical Romance show at City Field.

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2: Good afternoon, drivers. Westbound Route 84, a little slow passing 684, but past Route 52 in Fishkill, there's a disabled vehicle, so those delays are getting pretty heavy. In Garrison, 9D by Old Manitou Road, we've got some partial flooding there, so you're slowing down. And we've got the same problem in Fishkill. It's alternating traffic on Route 9 both ways between Clove Road and Van Wyck Lake Road. They still have to fix that roadway, so please be patient. Crossing the river, just minor delays at the rest of our crossings. Northbound side of 9W, accident just reported past Route 209 in Lake Katrine and Route 28 in Kingston. We're looking very slow by 28A. It looks like there's a brand new crash. 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

All-time low, 92.7, 96.9 WRRV. Well, My Chemical Romance had everybody freaking out last year when they started teasing, putting stuff on sidewalks. Remember that? They were like spray painting. Well, not them. Somebody on their team was spray painting all of these signals pointing to a show at Citi Field, and now that show happens to be this Sunday, the Hudson Valley's alternative WRRV. We want to get you to the Black Parade 2026 tour at Citi Field this Sunday. So simply text me the words, there's two, Black Parade, WRRV app, click on Text Studio.

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Opening day, Ulster County Fair in New Paltz. The games, the rides, the usual fair fun. You've got the Bunker Boys on stage tonight. There is one show today at 7:30 p.m. You've got Allison at the fair right now. We'll check in with her in just a few moments. If you can hang tight, you've got Evanescence now. It's WRRV.

Hey, it's Allison on 92.7, 96.9 WRV, and I'm coming to you live from the Ulster County Fair in New Paltz. I'm so excited that it's fair season, especially happy to be here because this is one of my favorite ones. It's extra special because today is the grand opening of the Ulster County Fair. Let's see, a bunch of stuff going on already. So they're celebrating 138 years of the fair, which is so cool. There's a bunch of rides, games, you can come by, win prizes. Of course, I'm excited to eat all of the fair food. But every night at the Ulster County Fair, there's live entertainment. So when you stop by, you have to check that out. In addition to seeing the cute farm animals, yes,

0: Plenty of things that I want to go check out. The party is just getting started. We're also going to be here helping you qualify to win some concert tickets. And I'll keep you posted on all of the things going on here at the Ulster County Fair in New Paltz in just a little while. So come join us on this beautiful summer night. Thank you to our sponsors, Rutberg Breslow Personal Injury Law, MHA of Dutchess County, and Ulster Savings Bank.
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2: Route 84 in Greenville, eastbound by exit 4. The exit ramp is blocked. They're trying to upright a tractor trailer that went down the embankment. When they do that, the entire road's going to be shut. But right now, there are still lanes open if you need to travel through that area. Again, it is in the eastbound direction. Westbound 84 is in pretty decent shape this afternoon. In Garrison, Route 90 by Old Manitou Road. Partial flooding there, so alternating lanes. And Fishkill alternating lanes on 9 both ways between Clove Road and Van Wyck Lake Road. Crossing the river on the bridges, not bad. We still have an accident in Kingston, Route 28 west of Maury Hill Road. Delays in both directions. 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

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If my memory serves me correctly, I think this will be the first time My Chemical Romance will take the stage at Citi Field. I could be wrong, though, so don't hold me to it. But we want you to be there. Either way, first show, 200th show at Citi Field. We would love for you to be there this Sunday. That is the 9th of August. And Black Parade is the code right now. Two words, Black Parade. 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

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Again, your code is Black Parade. Text that to me on the WRRV app and hang around because Allison is live at the Ulster County Fair in New Paltz. Today is opening day, so we're going to get the full scoop on everything that is going on there. We'll check in with her in just a few again.

0: It's Allison on 92.7, 96.9 WRV. We are celebrating fair season here in the Hudson Valley this summer, coming to you live from the Ulster County Fair in New Paltz right now. We're hanging out for their opening day, and I'm super happy to be here. Let me fill you in on what you can experience. All right, so just walking around, you'll see all the rides, and I'm trying to decide which one to go on. Maybe the Rock Star, there's the big slide, and the Fun House. I want to check that out, too. It's always a great time. We can play games. I'll be checking out the fair food soon. I already see fries, fried dough, fresh squeezed lemonade. That's where we are if you come stop by. We're also near the correction officers, which I'm very excited about. All right, well, there's a lot that you can see. And later on, they're going to have some live entertainment as well. So when you come to the WRRV tent, we're going to help you qualify to win tickets to see Mumford & Sons. And this is all happening at the Ulster County Fair in New Paltz. Definitely come by to say hi and enjoy this beautiful summer night. We'll see you soon.
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4: In Greenville, eastbound Route 84 by Exit 4, a lot of people trying to work to get this overturned tractor trailer up the embankment, back onto the roadway and out of the way. When they do that, lanes will be subject to closure. Right now, it's not really a problem. The rest of Route 84 is in really good shape, too. Bear Mountain Bridge just a little slow into Orange County. The thruway is in good shape right now. Mid-Hudson Bridge, no problems to report. We still have flooding in Garrison, 9D by Old Manitou Road, alternating lanes. Same story in Fishkill, alternating lanes on 9W both ways between Clove Road and Van Wyck Lake Road. And it's National Night Out. Dozens of happenings in all sorts of counties and all sorts of areas. 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
1: 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You're cranky after work. She woke up this way. Let the music take the wheel. 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

I'm feeling that start to the 5 o'clock Road Rage. Collective Soul and Shine. Great bass line on that one. 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

Matt from Newburgh looking for some Blink 182 for a rage request. You got it. 92.7, 96.9 WRV. Selfishly getting this one on. I'm super excited to see Flyleaf this October. They are part of Shinedown's Lunatic Ball down in Florida. This will be my first time seeing them. And I'm stoked. Road rage.

got breaking news here, people. Hot off the press, 92.7, 96.9 WRRV. We are the Hudson Valley's alternative. We're in the middle of the 5 o'clock road rage, and it has just been confirmed. We've got WRRV sessions 2 weeks from today. Are you ready for all the details? So that would make it Tuesday, August 18th. Newberg Brewing Company doing us a solid, opening up on a Tuesday. You're going to get to hear this guy right here, Ryan Kurtz. Last name P-E-R-D-Z, Ryan Kurtz. A new music discovery and our next WRRV Sessions artist for Tuesday, August 18th. Getting all the details up on the WRRV app right now. In the meantime, this song is called Sour. Take a good listen.

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1: 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You've got Allison live at the Ulster County Fair. Again, today is opening day, so we are getting the full scoop. Maybe you haven't had the chance since they opened the doors earlier this afternoon to make your way over there yet. Well, we have the 411 on everything that is going on in New Paltz. So we'll check in with her in a few minutes. In the meantime, this is your 5 o'clock Road Rage with thanks to Rec Room Hudson Valley. Second floor, Poughkeepsie Galleria. Go in there and smash everything in sight and do it to a great soundtrack like this one from Billie Eilish.

0: Where do we go?
1: 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We are hanging out at the Ulster County Fair in New Paltz on this beautiful summer night. And I do have a very special guest with me right here, right now. What's your name?
2: Renee Falanga Brenner, my daughter Serena Brenner.
1: Hi, thanks for joining us. So what are you guys doing here at the fair?
2: So we're here to open up and to volunteer our time for the Ulster County Sensory Safe Space here at the Ulster County Fair.
1: Beautiful. And can we find you on social media? And maybe people can find out more about what you have going on?
2: Actually, if you go to the Ulster County Fair website, you can click on Sensory Safe Space, so it'll tell you more about it. So the Sensory Safe Space is for anyone who feels a bit overwhelmed by all the sensory overload here at the fair. So it could be the sounds, the lights, maybe even the smells, the heat. So the space is located on the strip where the EMS and Sheriff's building is. It's number 6 on the map. And it is a room that was dedicated and built 3 years ago by parents and by people in the community that wanted a space for people to be able to deregulate and to take a break. And so inside there, it's quiet, calm music, a lot of tactile fidget toys, rockers, things that you can press that light up.

0: It's a quiet space, and the number one thing about it, too, is also air conditioned.
1: That is really helpful. Thank you for letting me know about that. Everybody on air, and then here at the fair, that really does seem like such a safe space for anybody and everyone of all ages. They can just go in there and experience that, especially the air conditioning. So thank you so much. Anything else you want to add on?
0: So I just want to stress that it is for anybody because we have different ages. Oh, we also have noise-canceling headphones because we had a young adult that used it a few years ago to be able to stand online for 45 minutes at the rides and went on the Ferris wheel for the first time. So you can borrow them. If we have adult and children, borrow them and come back. We clean everything down, and we are run by volunteers. So I work for the Resource Center for Accessible Living. The Saugerties and the Rondout Valley Central School District had people here, Ulster County BOCES. This is who helped put this together. And then, of course, the Ulster County Fair, the Agricultural Society. So a big shout out to everybody to do that.
1: Thank you so much for sharing all that. You're so professional, too. It was like you almost had a script, but you didn't. Well, thank you so much. We're here at the Ulster County Fair in New Paltz. Come on by. It's WRV.
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5: Still doing okay on all of our bridges. Bear Mountain Bridge just a little slow into Orange County. And the southbound Palisades Parkway past Long Mountain, minor accident just reported. Westbound Long Mountain, a little slow the entire length. New York State Thruway, that is in good shape. In Greenville, Route 84 eastbound by Exit 4, they're still trying to remove that tractor trailer that fell down the embankment. At some point, they're going to close the roadway. Right now, it's not really causing a huge problem. Still flooding in Garrison, 9D by Old Manitou Road, alternating lanes of traffic, and in Fishkill, alternating travel lanes on Route 9 both ways, Clove Road to Van Wyck Lake Road. 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

From their latest record, Your Favorite Toy, that one dropped in April. That's Foo Fighters and Window, 5 o'clock Road Rage. 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Keeping me on my toes today, you guys. This is a busy Tuesday afternoon. Normally, we're just like getting into the flow of the week. But we've got giveaways and contests and live from the Ulster County Fair. Allison is still there. She's there until 6 o'clock. We'll check in just a bit. 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

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It is Val. With thanks to our friends at Rec Room Hudson Valley, we are able to do this 5 o'clock Road Rage, and you take over the playlist. 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

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It's also the opening day of the Ulster County Fair. They're celebrating 138 years. That's amazing. All right, so many fun things are going on. You have to come by. We can go on the rides. I want to go in the fun house. I'm looking at all the food options, French fries, fried dough, corn dogs. I also see pizza, which I really want later on. And we can help you qualify to win tickets to see Mumford & Sons when you stop by the WRV tent. Oh, hold on. There's also the farm animals that I still need to check out. I want to give a shout out to the Ulster County Sheriffs, who we're located nearby.

0: 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You can see them when you come by the WRV tent. And I'll keep you posted on all the fun we're having here at the Ulster County Fair in New Paltz. 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

Hudson Valley born and raised. 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

So I know Allison just wrapped up her time at the Ulster County Fair for today, but today's only day one of the fair. It runs through Sunday. 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You've got daily entertainment, the petting zoo, the pig races, the midway live performances. 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Come on. You can get more details and link up on the WRV app with thanks to Rupper Bredlow Personal Injury Law, MHA of Dutchess County, and Ulster Savings Bank. We're going to keep the music moving for you with a little

Square Garden to check out these guys. These guys being Mumford and Sons. Yeah. That show again is 1 week away, and we are still hooking you up with tickets. 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It's

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You cannibal, you meat eater, you see. But I have seen the same, I know the shame in your defeat.

0: Hey, it's Allison over here on WRV. We're hanging out at the Orange County Fair in Middletown. It's a perfect summer night. Well, they're already lining up for the fun monster truck experience that's going to take place soon. And then if you want to grab something to eat, they have cheeseburgers, french fries, sausage, peppers, and onions, Philly cheesesteak sandwiches. It smells so good. We're also watching people go on rides and enjoying themselves. You can play some games, win prizes. So this is all happening here at the Orange County Fair in Middletown. When you come by the WRV tent, you can qualify to win tickets to see My Chemical Romance. So remember, it's here in Middletown at the Orange County Fair. 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

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Tonight is the song. It's 92.7, 96.9 WRRV. It's Val. Thanks for hanging out with me tonight. Remember yesterday I was telling you that my kid and I had kind of a lazy Sunday. We alternated between ripping the house apart and laying on the couch. And you know what I actually got her to sit down and watch with me for the very first time? And I feel like this is a parenting fail. The Parent Trap. Remember that movie from like 1998? We sat down and watched it. She's like, this is really good. Wait, this is the first time you're seeing this?

0: 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Hey, it's Allison, and we're spending this beautiful Tuesday night at the Ulster County Fair in New Paltz on their opening day. So fair season is literally the best season here in the Hudson Valley. I am so happy to be spending it right here. And I smell all the fair food right now. I'm talking about fried dough, pizza, cotton candy, all the good stuff. Here at the Ulster County Fair in New Paltz, you could spend hours going on the rides, playing the games, and winning prizes. There's also a really cute row that you can shop from local vendors. I love that. Most importantly, you'll have to stop by and see the cute farm animals. It's one of my favorite things to do here at the Ulster County Fair in New Paltz. So if you want to find us, we're located near the Ulster County Sheriff Tent and also near the New Paltz Rescue Squad. Love it. Come by the WRV tent to qualify to win tickets for ACW's upcoming wrestling event, along with seeing Mumford & Sons. So remember, it is the Ulster County Fair here in New Paltz. We would love to see you. Come on by.
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A good mix of music this hour. Some oldies but goodies. Some newbies in there, including the latest from Noah Kahan. We'll get to that momentarily. Of Monster.

Just coming off a couple of shows, one of which was rained out at Citi Field. Noah Kahan indoors, 92.7, 96.9 WRRV. This Sunday, My Chemical Romance, they take the stage at Citi Field, and I would love to be the person responsible for making sure that you are at that show. So tomorrow, 4 o'clock hour, let's do it again. Let me set you up with some MCR tickets. Got to have the WRRV app. That's the only rule.

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The Hudson Valley's alternative is 92.7 96.9 WRV. It was so funny. I was talking yesterday with you all about seeing the Spirit Halloween store sign up in the Rite Aid near the radio station. So I guess all of the former Rite Aid locations will soon be Halloween stores. And then I got home last night and I was still ripping through the boxes in my house and I found the bin of my daughter's Halloween costumes through her. She's had 11 Halloweens. Man, that was a trip down memory lane. Stand

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Dexter and the Moon Rocks and Freaking Out. 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

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Again, a big thank you to everybody who made some time to stop by today. While we were at the Ulster County Fair, day one, fair just opened today. Allison was there this afternoon. I'll be there on Friday from 5 until 8. I hope you'll stop by and see me as well. And if you need tickets into the fair, well, make sure you're listening with Allison all week long because she's going to be hooking you up with them. And thank you to our sponsors, Rutberg, Breslow,

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It's 4 a.m., Monday, and you're literally sucking baby snot through a tube because she's congested. Man, that's love. And if you love her that much, love her enough to make sure she's buckled in the right car seat. 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